Sabbath of the seventh day of the seventh month. Seven doctors say I was born for good luck. Just wait and see. I got $700, so don't you mess with me. You know I'm him. Well, everybody knows I'm him.

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1: 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Cornelius, we can't handle it this weekend.
0: Oh, really?
1: Certainly nice to hear from you, man.
0: Maybe
1: bye! We'll...

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1: narcotic mind from Lace, Mary Jane.
0: And I called your
1: name like an addicted to cocaine, lost all the stuff you'd rather blame.
0: And I touched your face,
1: narcotic mind from Lace, Mary Jane.
0: And